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0: WSM, Big D, and Bubba. Make sure you're waking up with us tomorrow morning. What's it going to be? More music? More laughs?
1: Yeah.
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0: The Hammer Alley Podcast, an 80s flashback mockumentary. How did they go from top of the rock to rock bottom?
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0: 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Hello, we're Big D and Bubba from the Morning Show. 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

0: 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Just want to say thanks for being a part of the crew and always being here listening. 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

0: 855 WSM. It's Big D and Bubba. Make sure you're waking up with us tomorrow morning. What's it going to be? More music, more laughs?
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0: tomorrow we're going to introduce you to somebody that we just met recently who's fascinating. His name is Spencer Hatcher, and he has the number one line dancing song on planet Earth. What?
1: It's true. I don't know. Also, we got your chance to win tickets. Dina Carter, she's playing the Ryman. Coming up next week, we'll have your tickets for that. Also, Carson, saving you some money with Coupon and Carson. It's tomorrow. Let's go. 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

Well, Tuesday's over. We've made it to a Wednesday, or as we say back in my neck of the woods, a Wednesday. It's Dave, but here at 95.5 WSM. Great stuff coming up. Luke Holmes, Eric Church, Megan Maroney, all on the way. Here comes Dirks.

Okay, so here's the deal. We know you got options. There are a ton of things you could be doing, you know, after midnight. But you're spending some time with us. And we appreciate it. We're 95.5 WSM.

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Okay, so if you haven't heard Luke Bryan's new album, Signs, go pick it up. It's so good. This is one of the projects we heard rumors about months ago, and here it is on the radio. Luke Bryan and Luke Combs. 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

Okay, so I'm going to show my age just a little bit, okay? I can remember when Dina Carter released the Did I Shave My Legs for this album? Back in 1996, 30 years ago. She's celebrating that album and the anniversary by doing a show at the Ryman Auditorium. That is coming up in about a week or so. We got tickets to give away. The Big D and Bubba later this morning here at 95.5 WZO.

I will not be seeing you at a Jamba Juice. Apparently, they're closing 130 stores. Apparently, $9 smoothies aren't very popular these days. Who knew? Morgan Wallen now, 95.5 WSO.

So apparently we are in a friendship recession. You may be wondering, well, what does a friendship recession mean? I was wondering that. Apparently it's one of the 5 billion new terms for 2026. What it means is we have fewer closer friends, even though we're more connected online than ever. So maybe, you know, like clicking like on a picture of somebody's lunch really doesn't make you their friend. Just a thought. 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

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This is the bad news with a young gun. The legendary. 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

0: 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Tomorrow we're going to introduce you to somebody that we just met recently who's fascinating. His name is Spencer Hatcher, and he has the number one line dancing song on planet Earth. What?
1: It's true. I don't know. Also, we got your chance to win tickets. Dina Carter, she's playing the Ryman. Coming up next week, we'll have your tickets for that. Also, Carson, saving you some money with Coupon and Carson. It's tomorrow. Let's go. 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

0: to the Zach Brown Band set to play Knoxville, and we got tickets we're giving away for the show next Thursday over at the Thompson Bowling Arena. You want to win them? 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

0: good, baby.
1: So apparently yesterday was National Coffee Day, and the folks over Community Coffee dropped off a whole bunch of Dolly Parton's Cup of Ambition coffee. Really good. Thanks for whoever did that. Drink a beer now. It's Luke Bryan, 95.5 WZO.

Well, one way you definitely don't want to go is southbound 40 toward 8th Avenue. They're doing some bridge construction over there. There's going to be lanes closed until deep in the fall of 2027. So, find a different way around that area. It's going to be shut down for a long time. John Party now, 95.5 WSM.

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The rent got higher. 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The only thing that hasn't changed is Nashville wakes up with Big D and Bubba.

came out, both of my kids were still in diapers. Now they're teenagers. They're still watching every little thing I do. It's just now it's not to emulate me. It's more to make fun of me. That's just the reality of the situation. By the way, I'm Dave. We're 95.5 WSM. Glad you're here. Sam Hunt, John Party coming up. How about some Jason Aldean now?

Okay, so here's the deal. It's after 3 o'clock in the morning. It's truly none of my business what you got on at this time of the morning or any time of the day. You can have nothing on but the radio, and that's completely your business. But we're glad you have your radio on, 95.5 WSM.

So I'm so bummed to hear about this. I heard it on the news yesterday. The Nashville Symphony suspending the upcoming season, furloughing staff. Some issues over there financially. Hopefully they can get out in front of it and get back up and running soon. They're a Nashville institution, man. Luke Combs now, 95.5 WSL.

Okay, so I spent a little time over in Vegas. I played the Sphere 2 years in a row, but now Kenny's getting back to business and getting back out on the road, doing a summer tour with Eric Church, with Sheryl Crow, and of course, he's coming to Nashville to play the new Nissan Stadium. 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

Whether you're staying up really, really late or getting up really, really early, it could go either way at this time of the morning. We're glad you're hanging out with us. 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

0: Also, Carson saving you some money with Coupon and Carson. 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

0: 95.5 WSM with Big D and Bubba. Tomorrow we're going to introduce you to somebody that we just met recently who's fascinating. His name is Spencer Hatcher, and he has the number one line dancing song on planet Earth. What?
1: It's true. I don't know. Also, we got your chance to win tickets. Dina Carter, she's playing the Ryman. Coming up next week, we'll have your tickets for that.

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0: WSM with Big D and Bubba. Tomorrow we're going to introduce you to somebody that we just met recently who's fascinating. His name is Spencer Hatcher, and he has the number one line dancing song on planet Earth. What?
1: It's true. I don't know. Also, we got your chance to win tickets. Dina Carter, she's playing the Ryman. Coming up next week, we'll have your tickets for that. Also, Carson, saving you some money with Coupon and Carson. It's tomorrow. Let's go. Big D and Bubba, 95.5 WSM.

Okay, so tell me if this happened to you, because apparently it happened to 14% of women, married women. By the way, I'm Dave at 95.5 WSM. This is what happened. Somebody interrupted their wedding during the ceremony, trying to stop the wedding. 14%? I thought that only happened in movies. Crazy, man. Ella Langley, George Strait coming up. Tim McGraw now, 95.5 WSM. You know.

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playing in Knoxville. That show coming up next week, and we got tickets we're giving away all this week with Tyler Reese later on this afternoon. Coming up in the next few minutes, the Hall of Famers, Big D and Bubba, and Schaefer and Carson and Garrett, the whole crowd, they're on the way in the next little bit. Have a great day. 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
1: Oh, my God. 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
0: Hold on. Let me yes.
2: Got us.
1: Oh, my God. 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
2: 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There's Bubba. It's me, D. Carson's there. Schaefer.
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1: What terrifying moments this morning is a Dubai flight plunging 17,000 feet. Passengers capturing the, what happened, the chaos.
0: Dropped almost 20,000 feet?
1: Yeah, man. Here's some of the cockpit. We're not from the cockpit, from the airplane.
0: Oh, the passenger?
1: Yeah. Everyone takes your phone out. I mean, they're just, they don't know what's going on.
0: And they're all, they feel that.
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0: Surely you were watching all the moves on Capitol Hill as the Senate has decided to declare October National Country Music Month. So country music actually gets a month, October. Yay, that's great, right? I am so mad.
1: Why?
0: They still haven't touched daylight savings time. But they're going to give us Country Music Month? What? Why do we elect these people? I don't care what party you are. Why do we put these people who do nothing in office?
1: I don't know, man.
0: All they do is they get elected, and then they start working to get reelected.
1: That's it.
0: That's all they do. I'm sorry, I just have to vent. I don't care what your party affiliation is. I don't care if you're excited about Country Music Month. I should be, but I'm not, because they promised us 2 years ago that they would fix this daylight savings time problem, and they still haven't done it.
1: But they're going to fix college football. That's good. I'm glad they're getting involved in that.
0: They haven't done that either.
1: It's almost. It's coming.
0: Oh, my gosh.
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1: Got some Dana Carter tickets for you if you call her number 9, 615-737-9500. 615-737-9500. So she's playing on the 9th, October 9th, which is, I believe, a week from tomorrow. Yes, Thursday. No, that would be Friday. So it'll be Friday, the Friday, October 9th. 615-737-9500. Dana Carter tickets at the Ryman. Good luck.
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Got some Dana Carter tickets for you if you call her number 9-615-737-9500. 615-737-9500. So she's playing on the 9th, October 9th, which is, I believe, a week from tomorrow. Yes, Thursday. No, that would be Friday. So it'll be Friday, the Friday, October 9th. 615-737-9500. 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
1: From the silence of the speakers to the blow in your hair.

The Preds in action tomorrow as they kick off the season at Bridgestone Arena. By the way, they've teamed up with Cracker Barrel. They're doing a catfish gravy boat giveaway on November 7th, taking on the St. Louis Blues. But get ready for the Preds tomorrow, taking on Minnesota Wild.

So we got warmer weather today, highs in the low 90s, and the same thing for tomorrow. But by Friday, we're going to see there is a huge amount of rain. We're going to see the most rain across North America, across the continental U.S. in quite some time. It's going to affect a lot of states, including us. So we'll see that rain starting in Friday night, all day Saturday, and part of Sunday as well. She

0: Tyler has your Zach Brown Band tickets playing over in Knoxville, and that is happening on Thursday, October 8th, a week from tomorrow. If you want to go, got your chance to win some free tickets. So it'll happen in this afternoon in the 5 o'clock hour. In fact, all this week for Zach Brown Band tickets. Good luck to you.
1: I'm a redneck, because I drink beer and I dip skull. Guess I'm a rambler.

0: 95.5 WSM. So in Cool Springs, the Joann Fabrics there closed over there by Dick's Sporting Goods. I know you're kind of like, it's who cares? You don't know.
1: My
0: how
1: mom
0: many people.
1: Cares.
0: No, man, a
1: Carson
0: lot of
1: cares.
0: Do.
1: Carson sews. My mom sews. My friend Stephanie is a seamstress. There's so many people that do that, and that's the bad thing is that where do they go now?
0: No, they go. There's a new place. It's called Bolt and Loom. And it's opening this Saturday. It's their grand opening.
1: Where?
0: It's right across from Ascension St. Thomas Hospital West.
1: Okay.
0: On Hardy Pike there. So they've got, it's like a boutique fabric store. So I don't know if that means expensive. Usually it does, but I don't know.
1: It also probably means smaller than Joann's.
0: Yeah, true.
1: You know?
0: Yeah.
1: So, I mean, yeah.
0: They'll have like linen and silk and wool fabrics and that kind of stuff.
1: So. Oh, I love that. Yeah. Man. I think that's awesome.
0: You'll never go.
1: I will go. I'm going to take my mom the first as soon as
0: okay.
1: it opens.
0: All right.
1: She comes
0: look at
1: to
0: you
1: town.
0: Being a good son.
1: I will be there.
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1: I'm WSMV4 First Alert meteorologist Stefano DiPietro. Temperatures in the upper 80s to low 90s today under a good deal of sunshine this afternoon. Warmer tonight down to the 60s for the overnight low. Tomorrow it's the upper 80s to low 90s again, mixing clouds and sun. Friday we'll have more clouds in the morning and get ready for a few rain showers in the afternoon.
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school uphill both ways. 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

Lainey Wilson on 95.5 WSM. Hey, hi, I'm Sammy Kincaid. How's your hump day going? Shout out to Big D and Bubba getting you through that awful traffic this morning. Anyone else come in from the east side of town? That was quite the time this morning. But hump day is going to get better. I got a feeling. Here's some Kenny and Uncle Cracker.

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Blake Shelton on 95.5 WSM. I'm Sammy, and hate to break it to you, but it's going to heat back up today. Going to get up to 89. Probably going to feel like it's in those low 90s today, but we got rain on the way, so it's going to cool back off here soon. Here's Keith Urban, Kiss a Girl.

105 WSM. I'm Sammy, and I was giving a hard time to the traffic this morning, but you know, it was pretty bad. Kind of deserves it. But did you end up seeing the sunrise this morning? Were you up early enough for that? It was absolutely stunning how many colors were painted across. Here's

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3: I'm WSMV4 First Alert Meteorologist Stefano DiPietro. Temperatures in the upper 80s to low 90s today under a good deal of sunshine this afternoon. Warmer tonight down to the 60s for the overnight low. Tomorrow it's the upper 80s to low 90s again, mixing clouds and sun. Friday we'll have more clouds in the morning and get ready for a few rain showers in the afternoon.
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95.5 WSM. And heartbreaking news yesterday. Charles Kelly from Lady A let everyone know that he's been battling some health issues, had some tests done, and it showed that he has a rare blood cancer called multiple myeloma. It was very positive through the video he posted alongside his wife. We're definitely having our thoughts and prayers with you, Charles, during this fight.

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I'm Sammy Kincaid. And Miranda Lambert's new album that drops this week, just a couple days away from that. But tomorrow night, she's going to be opening up the new venue, The Truth. That'll be the first time the public gets to

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1: 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I'm Sammy, and Bailey's going to be performing at the third annual benefit concert for Wags and Walks. 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Wouldn't

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I'm Sammy Kincaid, and make sure you're listening to Big D and Bubba each morning this week. You got a couple more chances this week to win tickets to go see Dina Carter at the Ryman October 9th, but you can also go to 95.5WSM.com and win a 4-pack of tickets as well.

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4: I'm WSMV4 First Alert Meteorologist Stefano DiPietro. Temperatures in the upper 80s to low 90s today under a good deal of sunshine this afternoon. Warmer tonight down to the 60s for the overnight low. Tomorrow it's the upper 80s to low 90s again, mixing clouds and sun. Friday we'll have more clouds in the morning and get ready for a few rain showers in the afternoon.
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0: Dirks on 95.5 WSM. I'm Sammy Kincaid, and man, I can't wait to have me a drink on a plane. Anybody going anywhere in the next few days for fall break? I'm headed down to Florida. Anybody else got anywhere fun you're going? I'm going to go give my money to that mouse. Here's Cody Johnson.
1: He's a ranch hand in a pinch, man. Hotter than the red on the cattle brand. Because she's a gold digger with a quick trigger. A cast iron skillet swinging lid flipper. Now he's a double wide on the county line.

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I love it. I want some more. 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

Dean on 95.5 WSM. I'm Sammy Kincaid. That was like my anthem growing up. Anyways, tomorrow night, a lot of high school football games getting into action with fall break for many counties around the area starting this weekend. So keep an eye out on that scoreboard. I've been

95.5 WSM. I'm Sammy Kincaid, and cute dog alert. How about John Party getting himself a puppy named Scout? It's a rat terrier. Says it's going to be his road dog. Too cute. It is so precious. Black and white little cutie. Here's John Party now. Boots off.

0: recorded a lot of songs in her career. And tomorrow for Throwback Thursday, we found one that is going to blow your mind. Play it off the record player. You're going to love it.
1: And also from Love on the Spectrum, Tyler White's going to be joining us. I love that guy. Dina Carter, she's going to be playing the Ryman on the 9th of October. We get some free tickets for you, and we're getting ready. We're on rain alert. We'll get you updated on your forecast that's coming up, and it's a good one. Lots of water. We'll see you tomorrow. 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
1: Temperatures make the climb back to the 90s today. I'm WSMB4, First Alert meteorologist Darius Mack. There's a south to southwest breeze that's really going to allow those temperatures to at least achieve 90 degrees by this afternoon under abundantly sunny skies. It should be a decent day ahead.
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Kate Smith on 95.5 WSM. I'm Sammy, and living in the Music City, you never know how somebody's going to get their start. How about John Morgan? Started for him with his Uber driver. They ended up seeing each other a year later, and they decided to ride together. And guess what? They ended up riding with Jason Aldean's bandmates, which is how John got discovered. Here he is, Kid Myself.

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I'm Sammy Kincaid, and Jordan Davis's new song, What Do I Do If You Don't? Feels like the perfect song headed into cuffing season, you know, right after summer. What do I do if you don't? Maybe you just turn this truck around.

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0: Dierks Bentley on 95.5 WSM. I'm Sammy Kincaid and truly don't know how artists have a life outside of music, especially whenever your name's Riley Green. I mean, you're on The Voice as a coach. You had your album released last week with All That Went With That, his number one party as well for this song, Changed My Mind. And now he just announced he's going out on tour.
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95.5 WSM. I'm Sammy Kincaid, and just announced everything Riley Green has going on in life. I mean, just life in general. Isn't this time of year so busy? It really does make me think of this song. Just wanted to go back to 1970-something. I mean, I wasn't alive then, but you get what I'm saying. Simpler times. It's Mark Williams.

Toby and Willie on 95.5 WSM. I'm Sammy. And if you want to go see Zac Brown Band, time sure is ticking for you to win some tickets. Make sure you're listening to Tyler Reese this afternoon. He's got another chance for you today, tomorrow, and Friday.

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3: Temperatures make the climb back to the 90s today. I'm WSM 4. First alert meteorologist Darius Mack. There's a south to southwest breeze that's really going to allow those temperatures to at least achieve 90 degrees by this afternoon under abundantly sunny skies. It should be a decent day ahead.
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95.5 WSM. I'm Sammy. And disappointed the Dear Big City Tour. Dylan Scott, Cody Loden, Jacob Hackworth, and Graham Barm's not coming here. But the announcement video for it, top tier, fellas. Great work.

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Holmes on 95.5 WSM. I'm Sammy Kincaid, and tomorrow night the Preds are back in action at Bridgestone, taking on the Minnesota Wild. Start of the regular season. That puck drop is at 7 p.m. at Bridgestone. Here's Keith Urban.

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Ella Langley with her number one selling song, Be Her, on 95.5 WSM. I'm Sammy Kincaid, and Miranda Lambert's new album coming out later this week. Got Ella on one of those tracks. Here's Miranda now, Gunpowder and Lead.

95.5 WSM. I'm Sammy Kincaid, and tomorrow is October. Are you hearing the words I'm saying? Tomorrow is October. Where has this year gone? But that comes with all of the fall fun things to do. Just got my tickets for me and my daughter for Boo at the Zoo. 100% one of the best events that the Nashville Zoo does. Here's Clay Walker.

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1: Temperatures make the climb back to the 90s today. I'm WSM 4 First Alert meteorologist Darius Mack. There's a south to southwest breeze that's really going to allow those temperatures to at least achieve 90 degrees by this afternoon under abundantly sunny skies. It should be a decent day ahead.
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95.5 WSM, I'm Sammy Kincaid, and something only Kenny Chesney could do is rent out an entire stadium for a week to do rehearsals for his tour. Yeah, he says he does it just to make sure that he likes how everything looks, and if something's not right, you gotta fix it. We're thinking it's Raymond James. I mean, he has played Tampa 7 times.

95.5 WSM. I'm Sammy Kincaid, and that does it for me. Thank you so much for hanging out with me during your workday. I'll catch y'all back here tomorrow for a little Friday Eve action. Coming up next is Tyler Reese. He's going to take you through your drive home. Here's Cody and Carrie. Star.

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new from Chris Young didn't come here to leave. 95.5 WSM, Tyler Reese. How is your Wednesday? A couple hot days in a row, and then, can you believe it? Rain on Friday and Saturday.

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Well, maybe you're getting into sitting in or getting out of pickup line. Hey, I almost missed this tonight in West Nashville. It's the 10th annual Taste of West Nashville at Fat Bottom Brewing. How do you like the sounds of Daddy's Dogs, Five Points Pizza, Hattie B's, and more? In West Nashville tonight starts at 6. She's got

guys, hurry up. We gotta get over to the Nashville Zoo. See their latest arrival. They're tiny little rare baby ferret badgers. Get their names, the Nashville Zoo. Skippy and Nutella. I went to work.

0: Luke Bryan there, Tyler Reese here, 737-9500, the phone number in the studio. Now, there's a lot of things I don't understand. I know that's shocking to hear, right? Everybody's like, yeah, buddy, we know. Well, this has happened to me before, and I didn't really understand why people were kind of excited, because when it happened, it was a very not good experience. I wouldn't recommend it. I would give it one star, actually. I'm going to be honest. Allison's out in Las Casas, line 4. When a bird poops on your head, I've never understood this. When a bird poops on your head, what do people say it is?
1: Good luck.
0: Why is that good luck? I've never understood that.
1: I don't know. It just sends me off.
0: So. You ever had a bird poop on your hair?
1: I did when I was in high school.
0: Me too. I was sitting. It was so embarrassing. I was like a freshman, so it was already awkward anyway.
1: Yeah.
0: And I'm sitting in the stands at a high school baseball game, and I was still in JV at the time, so I wasn't. It was this varsity game, and I sit down, and all of a sudden, everybody's like, "Oh my God, look at it!" I'm like, "What?" They're like, "A bird crapped in the back of your head." I'm like, "Seriously?"
1: Oh.
0: So I had to walk all the way to the school, go to the bathroom, wash my hair.
1: Yeah. No.

0: Oh, nasty. Yeah.
1: I don't see that as good luck. Is there anything else people say that's good luck and it's weird?
0: I don't know. I wouldn't think so. That is just really gross.
1: Bird poop?
0: Yeah.
1: Yeah, I wouldn't recommend it.
2: 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So Dolly Parton recorded a lot of songs in her career. And tomorrow for Throwback Thursday, we found one that is going to blow your mind. 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You're going to love it.
3: And also from Love on the Spectrum, Tyler White's going to be joining us. I love that guy. Dina Carter, she's going to be playing the Ryman on the 9th of October. We get some free tickets for you, and we're getting ready. 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
7: East Nashville still got that crash blocking the right lane. Ellington Parkway northbound right before Trinity Lane. Metro Center a crash, right shoulder block, 65 northbound. That's going to be at Rosa Parks Boulevard in Madison. Got an injury wreck. Gallatin Pike north, north of Altaloma Road. Northbound 65 looks like a parking lot trying to get up to the South Loop. I'm Ken Weaver.
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1: Temperatures make the climb back to the 90s today. I'm WSM 4 First Alert meteorologist Darius Mack. There's a south to southwest breeze that's really going to allow those temperatures to at least achieve 90 degrees by this afternoon under abundantly sunny skies. It should be a decent day ahead.
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Now, you know, Morgan Wallen loves dogs like myself, and, you know, Tom Brady loves his dog so much he had it cloned. 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He's got a German Shepherd named Boots, but five. I checked. 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

Now you know which theme song this is from, right? When I wake up in the morning and the lawn gets on. Yeah, Saved by the Bell. Make it on time. And how about that sad news? Remember Mr. Belding, a.k.a. Dennis Haskins. He's a Chattanooga native. Mr. Belding, gone too soon at the age of 75.

Hey, did you see that end of Jason Aldean's tour gift he got from Chase Matthew? A thank you for having Chase on tour. Are you kidding me? A 1968 Pontiac Le Mans convertible. Where did he get it? Well, Facebook Marketplace, of course. Where did you think?

0: Hey, Luke Bryan announcing at that big show last weekend right here in Nashville at Bridgestone. He will be back, and so will Lionel and Kerry and the whole gang for American Idol this year. But this time around, live from not Hollywood, it is from Atlanta. Hotlanta, the landing ground there. How about that? It is Tyler Reese, and man, oh man, yeah, we have more Zach Brown Band tickets. People getting fired up to get over to the Knoxville area. Perfect time in the fall. This show, less than 2 weeks away to see Zach Brown Band in Knoxville. So we've got more tickets today coming up after 5. And it sounds like that's good news. Audrey's on line 3 out there near Lawrenceburg. And we've got a chance. What do you say you do for a living?
1: Actually, I'm a nurse, and it was actually a terrible day, so this was perfect.
0: Really? That stinks. You didn't miss out. The tickets are still on the way. Just because of the way the cookie crumbled today, it stunk, or?
1: Absolutely. Just because healthcare is just healthcare.
0: Yes. Say no more. Say no more. Is it a practice, a clinic, a hospital?
1: Yes. So it's a practice, but it's right beside the hospital in Lewisburg. So
0: okay.
1: I work 4 days a week, so I'm off on Fridays.
0: Well, that's kind of nice, but you definitely deserve it by the time you get to that fifth day, I'm sure.
1: Right. Yeah. By the time you've done 4 days, you're just like, okay, I'm mentally done.
0: Yeah. So has it been crazy? Because, you know, they say when we have all these full moons, which we just had, there's like an increased number of people coming to the emergency room.
1: Like they just come out of the woodworks. Like, where did they come from?
0: Why does this happen?
1: I don't know.
0: You're draining our poor Audrey's battery, please, people. Just rein it in. Look the other way. Don't look directly into the moon. You'll be just fine. Look away, but not for too long, because then you won't win Zach Brown Band tickets before 5:30.
2: 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So Dolly Parton recorded a lot of songs in her career. And tomorrow for Throwback Thursday, we found one that is going to blow your mind. 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You're going to love it.
3: 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Dina Carter, she's going to be playing the Ryman on the 9th of October. We get some free tickets for you, and we're getting ready. 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
5: Watkins Park still got that crash blocking the right lane, 40 westbound past Charlotte Avenue. Belmont area crash, 65 northbound past Wedgewood Avenue. And then over by Vanderbilt, 21st, just north of Children's Way. West Nashville, a crash, 40 westbound at 46th 51st. Madison, a crash, 65 northbound at Old Hickory Boulevard. Paragon Mills injury crash, Nolensville Pike at Harding Place. Smyrna, a crash, left shoulder blocked, 40 eastbound before Almaville Road. I'm Ken Weaver.
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one number, sadly, was $10 million. Continues to be for our Nashville Symphony. Yeah, having to furlough all of the members of the orchestra. They were blindsided. The season canceled for now. Isn't there one of those fancy donors that could step in to help out the symphony? As long as they're cutting checks, right? Hey, how about over here? I ain't heard.

0: 95.5 WSM, Tyler Reese, and yes, Wayne Wonder, you're in luck. We have not done the Zach Brown Band tickets. He was flustered. I said, calm down, we're doing those before 5:30, okay?
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0: Time's a ticking. Zach Brown Band tickets up for grabs less than 10 minutes. And I almost forgot about this. Earlier this year, George Strait, his lovely wife Norma, opened a animal rehab and rescue place called Rio Haven Sanctuary. How about King George?
1: Had enough.

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0: 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Hi, who is this?
1: Oh, Debbie.
0: Debbie? Where are you calling from, Debbie?
1: From Bethpage.
0: From Bethpage?
1: I can't believe this is the first time I've got in a long time.
0: Are you kidding me, Debbie, down by the levee in Bethpage? How are things out in Bethpage?
1: Oh, good. Everything's good.
0: Everything's good. You know what?
1: Yeah.
0: You want to do the boogie? You want to do the boogie down the interstate to Knoxville to see Zac Brown Band?
1: Why, sure.
0: Why, sure. All right. Well, you got two tickets to see them, and you're good to go. All things chicken fried and whatever it is, and all the ones you know and love from Zac Brown Band. There you go.
1: Oh, woo.
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3: We've got crashes 24 eastbound at Shelby Avenue, 65 northbound past Wedgewood Avenue, 40 eastbound at Briley Parkway East over by the airport, Talbot's Corner, a stalled vehicle on the left shoulder, 24 eastbound past a 65 north. Tuscaloosa crash, Old Hickory Boulevard at Nolensville Pike, and then Harding Pike at Woodmont Boulevard, White Bridge Pike, and Belle Mead. That's an injury wreck. I'm Ken Weaver.
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I guess for good reason, right? 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
1: Yes.
2: What do you think so far? How do you think he's doing?
1: I like him.
2: I think he's doing a really good job.
1: I do too. I thought he was going to be, not weird, but I just thought he would be kind of like
2: awkward,
1: reserved. But he's actually done pretty good.
2: Yeah. You should.

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sad news. Joseph Ledbetter, founder of the great Brick Tops, a staple over there in West End, and also remember way back to Houston's, Joseph Ledbetter passing away at the age of 81.

0: 95.5 WSM, Tyler Reese. I didn't know it was still on either, but I got caught watching it last night. Dancing with the Stars. And on it, Taylor Hansen of Oomba. Remember, you know, the group Hansen? Well, he got the axe last night.
1: Oh, jeez.
0: Whoops.
1: Oh.
0: Mmm-bop.
1: Okay. They must be hungry for
0: some
1: finances. Huh?
0: You don't have Hanson's greatest hits within an arm's length over there?
1: Never got into Hanson.
0: Lies.
1: Never.
0: These are all lies.
1: Not

0: Jordan Davis, 95.5 WSM, 737-9500. The phone number here in the studio. It's Tyler Reese. Hope you're having a great start to your Wednesday night. Another hot one tomorrow. And then, if you can believe it, rain Friday and Saturday. Remember what that's like? What a time to be alive. Man, and another reason. Well, that comes from Costco. I can't really go to Costco anymore unsupervised. It's a very long story. It's another Tyler. Tyler's out in Hendersonville, line 4. You make it over there to good old Costco very often?
1: No, sir. My wife probably does more than me.
0: Oh, yeah? Well, you better let her know. You like those churros? You ever get a churro before?
1: Yes, sir. At Disney World, we did.
0: Yeah, they're delicious. Well, Costco just brought back the foot-long churro.
2: Wow!
1: All right.
0: For the low price of $1.49 for a foot-long churro. That's a lot of churro.
1: I love it.
3: That's what she said.
0: Wow, that is really a foot long. What a time to be alive, Tyler. Get yourself a rotisserie chicken and a foot-long churro. You're good to go. That's living, Tyler.
1: Yes, sir. Absolutely.
0: America!
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0: We watched part of it only because I saw Yacht Rock was part of the mix. No Keith Urban Yacht Rock songs, though. Dancing with the Stars last night.
1: It's still going?
0: That's what I said.
1: I didn't even know it was still airing.
0: Oh, it's still going. Well, we'll see you tomorrow afternoon. 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